slow it down, then we speed it up. Honestly, I have no idea what's next. When 98.5.

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It's Beautiful Things. Windicky 5. We'll be with you just past 8 o'clock, and I've got the best in country music all the way up through midnight. You and me for the next 4 hours, and we continue with Thomas Rhett.

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And tomorrow

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10: Cold front swinging through Southwest Michigan tonight will drop our temps a bit into Mother's Day. We'll fall to around 40 degrees overnight. Warm up to around the upper 50s for Mother's Day and are partly to mostly sunny skies. We'll also have a decent northwest wind through the day. We'll drop down to the mid to upper 50s for Monday as some sunshine continues. Then a warming trend is expected through the second half of next week, with highs consistently back into the 60s and 70s by next weekend. Tracking Southwest Michigan's weather, I'm from teammate meteorologist Blake Harms.

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0: hope you're having a wonderful day. It's JD and Mandy in the Morning. 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

There's nothing more American than a car you can't drive as fast as the speedometer says. 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And music that's American-made. 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

Vincent Mason, Winnetka 5, I am Obi, all the way up through midnight. We go, you and me, for the next 3 hours. Got a great show. Don't go anywhere. It's Blake Shelton, Stay Country or Die. Try it.

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10: Cold front swinging through Southwest Michigan tonight will drop our temps a bit into Mother's Day. We'll fall to around 40 degrees overnight. Warm up to around the upper 50s for Mother's Day under partly to mostly sunny skies. We'll also have a decent northwest wind through the day. We'll drop down to the mid to upper 50s for Monday as some sunshine continues. Then a warming trend is expected through the second half of next week, with highs consistently back into the 60s and 70s by next weekend. Tracking Southwest Michigan's weather, I'm from Team 8 meteorologist Blake Harms.

There's something to be said about someone who loves you unconditionally. Yep, Mom was there when you needed a diaper change, and there to tell your first date all about it. Happy Mother's Day from WEN 98.5.

Steven Wilson Jr. with Gary. Ella Langley is dominating the scene right now. She's the best female country artist in the game. Top 10 hits. She's got three inside the Billboard Hot 100. Amazing.

0: Five and Marsh Brothers are turning up the heat for a celebration. That's right, Marsh Brothers and Quincy is celebrating their 40th anniversary, and we're giving you the ultimate lucky winner is going to own the water this summer with a massive prize package worth over $2,200. You'll be cruising in a brand new Croft inflatable kayak and lounging on a massive 18-foot water mat. 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

Little help from Luke Bryan. It's Winnipeg 5. We'll be with you deep into your Saturday night. We go with the best in country music sent to come, you and me, for the next 2 hours. And it's going to be a good one. Don't go anywhere. Let's continue with the man himself, Blake Shelton. It's Texas.

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12: Cold front swinging through Southwest Michigan tonight will drop our temps a bit into Mother's Day. We'll fall to around 40 degrees overnight. Warm up to around the upper 50s for Mother's Day and are partly to mostly sunny skies. We'll also have a decent northwest wind through the day. We'll drop down to the mid to upper 50s for Monday as some sunshine continues. Then a warming trend is expected through the second half of next week, with highs consistently back into the 60s and 70s by next weekend. Tracking Southwest Michigan's weather, I'm from Team 8 meteorologist Blake Harms.

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0: 5 and Marsh Brothers are turning up the heat for a celebration. That's right, Marsh Brothers and Quincy is celebrating their 40th anniversary, and we're giving you the ultimate lucky winner is going to own the water this summer with a massive prize package worth over $2,200. 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
4: Southwest Michigan weather. A beautiful day of weather lies ahead for Mother's Day. We'll start our Sunday off with lows right around 40 degrees before warming to the upper 50s in the afternoon under mostly sunny skies with northwest winds that could occasionally gust to 20 miles per hour. We'll cool off a bit into Monday with highs in the mid-50s as mostly sunny skies continue. Rain is likely Tuesday night into Wednesday before 60s and 70s build back in by next weekend. Tracking Southwest Michigan's weather, I'm some teammate meteorologist Blake Harms.

Hats off to the one who kept you from wearing dad's hand-me-downs. 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

0: At WAN 98.5, we know that one person who stays late to help a colleague, bring a meal to a neighbor in need, or always seem to have a kind word just when you need it most. 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

That's how you cap off a Saturday night with Chris Jansen. Closing us down, I'm going to be signing off. Getting out of here. 5 hours in the books for me. Back with you tomorrow, Sundays from 3 to 7. And as always, every Saturday night, 7 to midnight. I'll leave you now with the best in country music. It's Megan Maroney. We'll see you.

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0: 98.5 and Marsh Brothers are turning up the heat for a celebration. 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

0: Five and Marsh Brothers are turning up the heat for a celebration. That's right, Marsh Brothers and Quincy is celebrating their 40th anniversary, and we're giving you the ultimate lucky winner is going to own the water this summer with a massive prize package worth over $2,200. 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

feeling was real. Neither one of us looking for three little words, unless those three words were do not disturb. Check out was supposed to be noon, but we slept until 3:00.

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7: Mostly sunny skies on a cool and breezy Mother's Day. The high temperature reaching into the upper 50s this afternoon. Areas of frost are expected to form tonight as the low temperature drops into the middle 30s. Mostly sunny, highs only in the 50s on Monday. It looks like rain will come together on Tuesday afternoon, carrying on into Wednesday morning. Warmer conditions are expected to follow through the rest of the week, with highs expected to make it into the 60s and 70s. Tracking Southwest Michigan's weather, I'm Storm 2 meteorologist Scott Larson.

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10: 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Laura Sutter is the director of the Area Agency on Aging.
11: We're more of an administrative organization, but we do a few services that help people access supports and services. 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
10: The Area Agency on Aging works cooperatively with a number of local organizations.
11: Primarily, and many of your listeners will know, the Branch County Commission on Aging. So they're one of the largest direct service providers that we work with. We also have a contract with and work with the Transit Authority with the Beta Bus. We also have a contract with Legal Services of South Central Michigan. They support older adults in Branch County and St. Joseph County to navigate any kind of sort of legal issue, most of which are wills and trusts and making sure their affairs are in order, but then also can help with housing and landlord-tenant issues and things of that nature.
10: Okay, so I understand every 3 years then you go through this process to prepare a multi-year plan for the agency, and you're looking for input.
11: We have an online survey that asks people about 10 minutes of questions. So it's everything from, their health and housing information, a little bit about, do they consider themselves low income, perhaps the needs that they see in their community or within their household, and then how they're using services now. So we're just really, we want to correlate that with some of the input that we get from our key community leaders and other community partners to assure that this plan that we're developing that eventually becomes our contract with the state of Michigan outlines exactly what our communities need and what they feel is most important to them and their loved ones.
10: Laura Sutter, head of the local area agency on aging. And that's Weekend Focus.
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0: 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Good morning and happy Mother's Day to all of you beautiful people out there that are mothers. We just salute you and appreciate you and want to give you all the kudos for being awesome moms that you are. And even you not so awesome moms who don't get credit for anything. We love you too.
1: Yes, we do.
0: We do. We big time do. I have Julianne in the studio. Good morning, girl.
2: Good morning.
0: I don't like that mic. We're going to do a switcheroo.
2: Okay.
3: That's why.
0: We had the wrong mic. Okay. You could tell we just got in the studio, right?
4: Good morning.
0: There she is.
4: Woo woo.
0: Woo.
4: Happy Mother's Day.
0: Yay.
4: So yes. Happy to be here on this special day.
0: I know. I knew it was fitting to have the girls in the studio for Mother's Day. I love working on Mother's Day.
4: Well, it's not like mothers really have a choice to work on Mother's Day.
0: I know.
4: Right?
0: Think
4: of all
0: unless
4: the years.
0: They have someone who steps up and says no.
4: Yeah.
0: Go on vacation. That's the man.
4: Well, okay. I haven't run into that guy yet. So how about you?
0: I can. Yeah. John steps up a lot. Yep.
4: Good thing it's early and nobody's listening.
0: They're out there listening. Everybody listening, honk your horns.
4: Yeah. Right. The whole city goes.
0: See, told ya.
4: Okay. All right.
0: We are going to kick it off with the Bowmans. This is your day, mamas. 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

0: 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Gann Brothers, this one's with me. Good morning and happy Mother's Day to everyone in my hearing. That was lame. I apologize.
1: We're going to start off like that.
0: Oh, yeah.
1: Happy Mother's Day, everyone. You can hear us.
0: Because nobody who can hear us doesn't know I'm saying it.
1: There you go.
0: See, it makes sense?
1: Yeah. Oh, yeah.
0: In my head, it did.
1: Okay, well. And that's where we are, in your head. That's all right.
0: That's the truth.
1: Well, we have gotten lots of nice greetings on our Facebook page, on your Facebook page, the Win 98.5 Him Time Country Style.
0: Yay!
1: So anyway, yeah, keep sending in your requests and birthdays and prayer requests on there and all that, and I'll tend to that for us today.
0: Yeah, so Norm Kiesler and Scott Wiley, Walt Williams, Carl Sade, all giving us a big happy Mother's Day, so appreciate all of them.
1: Steve Wooten and Doreen Signer.
0: Yeah.
1: And who else here? Carl Sade.
0: Mm-hmm.
1: Did you say them already?
0: I did. I just Carl, but that's okay.
1: Oh, okay.
0: He's really special. We'll give him twos.
1: Well, look at there, Carl.
0: You're rock. Special.
1: Yeah.
0: Well, Gospel Barn, I'm sure had a great night last night. I did not attend. I had to attend to other things in my, you know, house. And so, sometimes you just need to rest.
1: Oh, yeah.
0: And that was my rest.
1: Yeah, we had gone the last 2 weeks, and we did not go this last Saturday. So.
0: Yeah, I'm sure it was a great turnout. I haven't seen anything on Facebook yet, but we'll let you know.
1: It always is. We really enjoy going there.
0: Always. And it's a big family there.
1: Getting into the, you know, the whole rhythm of the getting your tickets and then getting your little snacks and waiting for the show. And
0: what do you mean little snack? It's a lunch or a dinner down there, girl.
1: Well, I mean, you know, it can be what you want it to be, you know.
0: I love supporting them, so it's good.
1: My dinner, your little snack.
0: No, you had that backwards. It's my dinner. Anywho, here's Gospel Barn to update us on who is coming next week.
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3: 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Good morning to everyone and happy Mother's Day. 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
4: I officially said it.
5: There you go. That was nice. Happy Mother's Day.
3: Yay. Julianne and Julianne are squared today. And, you know, some of us do not have the privilege to have their mama with them. They've gone on to other places. And you have your mama.
5: I do. I am so lucky. Mm-hmm. And I do get to see her today. So
3: that is a blessing.
5: It is.
3: Yeah.
5: It is. My little mama.
3: I know. Do you want to talk about her age? No.
5: I could. She's 86.
3: Okay.
5: And she is
3: she's still young.
5: She's the first one to let you know about that.
3: Okay. Well, good. Then she won't be mad that we talked about it.
5: Oh, no. It's something about... She's 86, and she can because she is.
4: Okay. I love that.
3: You may quote her. all women.
5: anything that comes up, yep, because she's 86, she can. So she is.
3: She's poo-pooing any idea you got then, huh?
5: Oh, no.
3: Based on her ability to do whatever she wants.
5: Well, you know, she knows everything, so it's all right.
3: Nice.
5: Yeah.
3: That's good.
5: She's been here a long time, so
3: a lot of wisdom there.
5: Respect that. Oh, yeah.
3: Amen. That is for sure. She's seen a lot of things coming in and going. Wow. Well, that's all we got on that. I thought we would go way back. Maybe your mom would remember this song with Loretta Lynn.
5: She probably will. Yes.
3: If I could hear my mother pray again, because my mom is, she has gone on to be with the Lord, and, I miss her. It's always, a moment of thoughtfulness when you just run your life, and then all of a sudden it's Mother's Day. It's like, oh, I can't call my mom. But then again, I don't have to buy a card.
5: That's wrong.
3: I'm really bad.
5: My husband has also lost his mom, but we will be making a special stop today to, put a little something on her grave. So
3: you are?
5: We do.
3: Oh, that is sweet.
5: Well,
3: I do get to celebrate my mother-in-law because I care for her.
5: Right.
3: And she, so we're going to do a little kind of fun tea party with Akeisha made and all that good stuff. But we can talk about that later.
5: Okay.
3: For now, Loretta Lynn, If I Could Hear My Mother Pray Again on Him Time Country Style WEN 98.5.

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7: 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Good morning. Happy Mother's Day.
8: Happy Mother's Day to you.
7: To all of you.
8: And
7: awesome
8: to you. And
7: moms.
8: To you. And to you.
7: And you not so awesome moms. Because I know we all kind of struggle, you know, struggle with that. Was I a good mom? Was I, you know, could I do better?
8: Well, there's not a book. I mean, it's
7: that's
8: just.
7: That's it. There's no what's that manual?
8: Right.
7: Mother manual. Outside of the Bible. The Bible is a good.
8: Oh, well, for, yeah,
7: the
8: of course.
7: Virtuous woman, the one that we can never do.
8: right. Well, I don't know. I met a lady this last 2 weeks ago with
7: yes.
8: 12 children that was just an amazing woman. Amazing.
7: She is.
8: An amazing
7: 1,000%.
8: Yeah.
7: 12. Living in a motorhome.
8: Yes, living in a giant motorhome.
7: So 14 of them.
8: For 16 years.
7: Wow.
8: I know. And what a wonderful ministry, though, and a wonderful testimony.
7: That's so amazing. Yes. So cool.

0: shaking my head.
1: That's got you stunned. I know. I had to.
0: Shaking my
1: head. You know, that was enough for me, so.
0: Wow, it is. Hey, we have more music to play.
1: Awesome.
0: I've got some goodies coming up. So for now, here's Jim and Melissa Brady, and he will carry you. Because some of us need a little carrying right now, because, you know, it's kind of hard to think about mom not being around. And, you know, those thoughts that come and just that longing to be with them. And we have a dedication coming up as well. Thanks, Lori.
1: Oh, nice. Yeah.
0: From Colin.
1: That was a good phone call.
0: It was awesome. She's encouraging. I thank her very much. Here's Jim and Melissa. He will carry you, Lori.

0: Win 98.5, Hymn Time, Country Style, Christ Ties, back to the Bible. Wasn't I just talking about that?
1: You were.
0: No manual for mama, but the Bible.
1: That's a good point.
0: Are you with me, girl?
1: I am. I'm right here.
0: Yes. We have a big thank you to our sponsor, Haylett Trailers. They are active, man. They're even in the Kindness Counts. Did you know about Kindness Counts?
1: I don't.
0: Yes. 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
1: Oh, that's cool.
0: Yeah. So we're going to give away $100. We just gave Dawn from Three Rivers $100 on Friday. Mandy and I did. So.
1: Well, that sounds like a lot of fun and a good thing to do.
0: Yes. You just have to go to wincountry.com and just scroll down right there, that first page, and see Kindness Counts and click on it. It's good. That's what Haylett Trailer is all about.
1: There you go.
0: Thank you to them. Yes. And for our sponsor of Hymn Time, Country Style.
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0: 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And Lori from Colon called in, as I said earlier, and we wanted to dedicate a song. She wanted to hear When I Get Where I'm Going by Brad Paisley and Dolly Parton. And that is going out to her mom, and who's in heaven, Lois Menes. I did it.
1: You said it right.
0: I got it right. Anyway, she misses her mama, all of us that have our mamas in heaven. We miss them much. So give a hug to the person you're looking at right now. Bye.

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3: I love that ad.
2: I know.
3: It's the music.
2: It looks like a, you know, like one of those Long Islands like you like so much.
3: What?
2: Your Grand Turk, I'm just saying. You know, you like Grand Turk.
3: Grand Turk, yes.
2: It's a Long Island.
3: I thought you were talking about a drink. I'm like, what? I don't drink. What are you doing to me?
2: That's hilarious.
3: What? Oh, girl.
2: Oh, we prayed for joy. We got it.
3: Woo. I'm still
2: like Grand Turk, Long Island girlfriend.
3: I'm still doing the dance from the music. Play that ad again.
2: Oh, we will.
3: We love it.
2: Okay. Well, coming up is, if I can compose myself, the First Baptist Church of Tekontra is coming up. And be sure to check out their website. It is tekontrafbc.com and see what they're doing. I mean, they have a lot of things going on over there. They've got the men's group, old ladies group, lots of youth stuff going on. So it's a great way to plug your family into, you know, in case you don't have somewhere to go. That would be a great place if you're down and around that area.
3: Right.
2: Tekontra area. Yeah. Just saying. That's all I got, besides the other hilarious thing that just happened. I'm trying to avoid that. I'm not thinking about it.
3: No. It was good.
2: It was hilarious.
3: Joy.
2: We lost it there for
3: lots
2: a moment.
3: Lots of joy.
2: Lost it, but we're back.
3: Joy for Mother's Day.
2: We're back.
3: Yes.
2: Okay, let's play more music.
3: Okay.
2: Here is, let's see. This is There's a Love. How's that? This is the Fergusons.

Have a tough week? Need some encouragement? You found the right place. It's Hymn Time Country on Win 98.5.

0: Win 98.5 Him Time Country Style. Is that not the truth? Out of the voice, out of the mouths of babes, right? He's still working on all of us. And so if you don't feel quite up to par today, you just sing that song and it will help you remember, hey, he's still working on me. And if someone points out something that you may have done wrong, say that song to them. Sing the whole version. It'll be awesome. They'll never do it again. Okay, well, this portion of Hymn Time Country Style is brought to you by the First Baptist Church of Tekonsha. Come and worship with them each Sunday morning at 10 o'clock with Pastor Cleve. Let's join the pastor now for his message. Good morning, Pastor.
1: Good morning. Once again, great to be with you on this Sunday morning. This is Pastor Cleve from First Baptist Church in Tekonsha. And it's Mother's Day. Happy Mother's Day to all you mothers out there. You know, if it wasn't for you, we would not be here. And we are so thankful that we can give thanks for our mothers today. We just had a wonderful event this last week. We had 70 ladies come to our Mother's Day dinner, and we are just so excited about that. So we here at First Baptist are excited about sharing and celebrating our mothers this morning. But today will not be a normal, ordinary Mother's Day message. We've been going through the book of Romans, and we've been seeing that Romans is a life-changing letter. And today we're going to be looking into Romans 3, 1 through 20. Now, we did last week also, but we did not finish that message. And today we're going to go on and we're going to finish that message. So Romans chapter 3, verses 1 through 20, we read together. What advantage then is there in being a Jew? Or what value is there in circumcision? Much in every way, Paul says. First of all, the Jews have been entrusted with the very words of God. But what if some were unfaithful? Will their unfaithfulness nullify God's faithfulness? Not at all. Let God be true, and every human being a liar, as it is written, so that you may be proved right when you speak and prevail when you judge. But if our unrighteousness brings out God's righteousness more clearly, what shall we say? That God is unjust in bringing his wrath on us? Now, I'm using a human argument here, Paul says. Certainly not. If that were so, how could God judge the world? Someone might argue, well, if my falsehood enhances God's truthfulness and so increases his glory, why am I still condemned as a sinner? Why not say, as some slanderously claim that we say, let us do evil that good may result? Their condemnation is just. What shall we conclude then? Do we have any advantage? Not at all. For we have already the charge that the Jews and Gentiles are alike and are all under the power of sin. For as it is written, there is no one righteous, not even one. There is no one who understands. There is no one who seeks God. For all have turned away. They have together become worthless. There is no one who does good, not even one. Their throats are open graves, their tongues practice deceit. The poison of vipers are on their lips. Their mouths are full of cursing and bitterness. Their feet are swift to shed blood. Ruin and misery mark their ways, and the way of peace they do not know. There's no fear of God before their eyes. Now that we know that whatever the law says, it says to those who are under the law, so that every mouth may be silenced and the whole world be held accountable to God. Therefore, no one will be declared righteous in God's sight by the works of the law. Rather, though, through the law, we become conscious of our sin. So last week, we looked at the Jewish people and how unique they are. And we looked at God's faithfulness to them. But today, we look at another question concerning God's righteousness. And Paul is talking about a faulty logic here and a common excuse that the Jews were giving at that time. In verse 5, you see, it says, if our unrighteousness brings out God's righteousness, more clearly, what shall we say? That God is unjust in bringing his wrath on us? Paul is saying here what some people are saying. If our sin makes God look good and makes God look more gracious, why should we be judged for it? Why should he condemn us? I mean, aren't we doing God a favor by sinning? Other words, God ought to thank us for our sin. That's the so-called logic of this sentence. But Paul says in parentheses, I am using a human argument. This is a human logic. And sometimes human logic, as we know, is just plain insanity. Now, Paul was realizing that you could twist the word into what you want it to say. And he realized that people were saying that the Jews' unfaithfulness maybe reinforces God's faithfulness. Well, let's look at it this way. Now, there's a guy who goes out and commits adultery over and over and over again, and his wife remains faithful to him. And the husband comes to his wife and he says this, my unfaithfulness just makes you look better because you're staying faithful to me. And even though I'm unfaithful to you, and it shows what a great lady you are. So one day this lady finally had enough. That's all I'm going to put up with, she says to her husband. The husband says, what gives? Why are you so mad at me? For my unfaithfulness just shows your patience. In fact, instead of being upset, you ought to be thankful for my adultery because it shows what a great person you are. Now, does that make any sense to you? I don't think so. Paul is destroying this way of thinking. In this court case, he's taking every single objection that the Jews are bringing and he's blowing them out of the water by proving that it's distorted logic. Now, Paul answers his fellow Jews. Is that the right way to think about it? Certainly not, he says. If that were so, how could God judge the world? If God lets everybody get away with anything, how can he be a fair judge if he doesn't have any standards? And if sin results in doing good, then God can't judge anybody because everybody would be doing good every time they sinned. And verse 7 says, someone might argue, if my falsehood enhances God's truthfulness and so increases his glory, why am I so condemned as a sinner? Now, this is kind of an extension of the last argument. And Paul says, let's take your so-called logic a step further. If all the things that I do make God happy because it gives him a chance to show his grace, then why would God condemn me? And if the truth of God is increased through my sin, then why am I still judged? Can I be blamed for something that brings glory to God? How could God call me a sinner if my sin shows what a forgiving person he is? Well, look at verse 8. Why not say, as we are being slandered, as reported to be saying, and as some claim that we say, let us do evil that good may result. Paul is saying here, if every time I sin, it brings glory to God because it shows what a forgiving person he is, then let's live it up. Does that make any sense to you? I don't think so. What Paul is saying here is God does not need our evil to contrast his goodness. If he did, that would cheapen his grace toward us. That would basically be saying, it doesn't matter what you do as long as you believe that it's right. And this would be living for the Lord on Sunday and then living for the devil the rest of the week. Let's say that you get a strep throat and you go to the doctor and the doctor says, I have a wonderful drug. You just have a minor case. This drug will wipe it out. Your strep throat won't be there after you take this drug. And what if you said, well, why don't we just wait a few days? Let's pray that I get a super severe strep throat so that it will really demonstrate how powerful your wonder drug is. Now, that's some kind of logic, isn't it? This is the logic we've been speaking about here. But some people think of God that way. If I have people say to me, I know the choice that I'm making. I know the choice is wrong, but I'm doing it anyway because I know that God will forgive me. Do you think that a God who would let you get away with that is worthy to be worshiped? My friends, forgiveness is not a license to sin. Don't ever confuse forgiveness with acceptance. For forgiveness from God does not mean approval to continue in your sinful life. Now, you can go out and get your life all messed up, living in a certain kind of lifestyle, and ask God to forgive you. And He will. But you will still have to reap what you have sown, for the consequences will still be there. And that can happen in any area of your life. You can make a mistake, you can sin, you can ask God to forgive you, you can repent, and God will forgive you, but we still have the scars left from the wounds of the sin. Friends, I've known people who have been addicted to drugs and then came to God. God forgave them of the abuse, but their mind and their body are still messed up for years to come because of taking the drugs. Paul, in the book of Romans, is saying, don't presume on the grace of God to miraculously make things all better. We're going to end there today. If you'd like to hear the rest of this message, I ask you to come and join us on Facebook at First Baptist Church of Tecumseh at 10 a.m. every Sunday morning. Or you can join us at 914 North Main Street, Tecumseh, Michigan at 10 a.m. every Sunday morning. We would be glad to welcome you as part of our congregation. You have a blessed day, and may God bless you mothers out there today in a special way.
0: Amen. This portion of Hymn Time Country Style has been brought to you by the First Baptist Church of Tecumseh. They want to welcome all to worship with them each Sunday morning at 10 o'clock with Pastor Cleve. I apologize. I've just had a choking fit. Oh, can't make it up. Here's Down to the River, Allison Krauss, to take us back to the top of the hour.

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1: 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Excuse me, people. Good thing you're here.
5: There you go.
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1: Amen. Thank you. That was great.
5: You're welcome.
1: So what happened is Julie Ann gave me a Mother's Day present.
5: I did.
1: Yes.
5: And it was some gluten-free cookies. She gave me some flowers, which were really sweet. And then she decided to, you know, just give one a try. And
1: yeah.
5: It went down the wrong pipe.
1: It did.
5: I didn't know if we were going to lose her. Her poor voice. She's been over there coughing and crying for 5 minutes now.
1: So, it's the truth.
5: Happy Mother's Day, bestie. Sorry about that.
1: I'm not sure I'm going to be ready to eat another cookie in a while.
5: Supposed to chew them.
1: I usually do. Weird.
5: Like.
1: Exactly. Well, we know that.
5: That little sucker didn't have a chance.
1: No. It's been rough. We have a special dedication song coming up. This is going out to all of you who may or may not have your mama with you. And happy Mother's Day. From Hymn Time, Country Style, WEN 98.5.

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1: Hi, bud. 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
0: Woo-woo.
7: Yes, go, go.
0: Yes, yes, yes. Now, on Facebook, we have our post. 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And who went to there and requested a song?
7: 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So we have Doreen Signer, who requested the Roses for Mama song.
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8: Well, I had 2 weeks vacation coming, so I thought I'd drive down to Florida and spend some time with an old friend, date a few girls, make a few parties, and just kind of live it up again. So I packed up my car and then I called my mom in Tennessee and told her what I planned to do. She said, "Son, are you coming by?" And I said, "Mom, I'm really pushed for time, but I'll see you in a week or two." And I was driving through this little town in Georgia when I remembered, today's Mama's birthday. Well, I thought I'll just stop and wire some flowers. Shouldn't take too long, then I'll be on my way. So I walked in a flower shop, and the first thing I saw was this little boy with his eyes full of tears. I said, "What's wrong, son?" He said, "Mama loves roses, and today's her birthday, and I haven't seen her in almost

He said, I live with Grandma now, but I promised Mama some roses, cause I talk to her all the time. I wanted to give her 5, cause that's how old I am. But the lady said I couldn't buy them with just a dime. Well, a little fella's story kind of touched my heart, so I told the lady to give him what he wanted and charge it to me. Then I told her I needed to wire 12 roses to my mama up in Chapel Hill, Tennessee. I looked around and the little boy was gone. But all of a sudden the door flew open and he come running back in. He said, Mister, I forgot to thank you for the roses. He smiled and shook my hand and ran back out again. Well, I started on out of town, and I was feeling real proud of myself for thinking of my mama and really caring. When I looked out the window and I saw that same little boy kneeling by a grave in an old cemetery. I stopped my car and walked over to where the little boy was kneeling down. And he smiled up at me and said, this is where my mama stays. She says she sure does thank you for these pretty roses. Well, that's when I had to walk away. And I drove straight back to that flower shop and I said, lady, have you sent those flowers to Tennessee? She said, no, not yet. I said, well, never mind. I'll just take them back with me.

0: 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I'm Mandy Marshall.
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0: Win 98.5, Hymn Time, Country Style, the sweet sounds of the cathedrals. Going out to Mike Stauffer, who absolutely adores and had no time left. He was going to be getting out of his car here shortly on his drive from his house to his church. So appreciate that phone call, Mike. Sorry, I don't have a cookie for you. If you swing by, we'll throw them out the window. No. Seven floors, they may not be too good at that point.
1: No.
0: Maybe
1: let's not do that.
0: She's going to be the one to do the restraining.
1: I know. Debbie Downer.
0: I love that. Well, okay then. We have some big thanks to give to everybody. 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
0: 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So this week, I got a call from Clacy Williams. Ooh, that was fun talking to him, catching up. And he said he's going to be in Hastings on the 31st of this month.
3: Sweet.
0: So quick. Yeah, so it was good to hear from him. So if you guys are around that area and want to see him, I believe it's on in the morning, Sunday morning, so... The Gospel Harmony Boys would be the ones that is connected to Clacy's.
1: Okay. All right.
0: You have that look like so.
1: I'm like, are you going to post that on your page?
0: I will be.
1: There you go.
0: Anywho, so it's a great time, and I will, yeah, definitely put the church and all of that on my Facebook page.
1: Perfect.
0: 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Sounds good. 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

0: 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What happened to your truck?
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6: 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Oh, everybody loves Yoder's. It's so good.
0: Mm-mm-mm.
6: I know, because every time I pull in the parking lot, it is full.
0: They have a big following, huh?
6: They do. I know they come from far and wide to get them one of those.
0: You need to take me down there someday.
6: Pies.
0: Yeah.
6: Yeah.
0: It all sounds so good.
6: Oh my goodness. It is so good.
0: Strawberry pie.
6: I mean, that deli. Shut the door. It's good.
0: Do they have a lot of gluten-free items for you?
6: They do.
0: Okay.
6: I'm telling you, their deli sandwich that they make, they do it in gluten-free. And it is the largest gluten-free sandwich I've ever seen.
0: Yeah.
6: Usually if you ask for a gluten-free, you know, piece of bread, you know, that to replace the bun or whatever, you get this real small version of a sandwich.
0: Okay. All right.
6: This thing is ginormous and so good. Like,
0: like lunch and a snack.
6: Over the top.
0: Yeah. Nice.
6: Lunch and dinner, maybe.
0: It's always nice to go places that, you know, kind of cater to your needs. So.
6: Oh, 100%.
0: All right. Well, we need to make a date and go.
6: Mm-hmm. That sounds really good.
0: You got me at the strawberry pie.
6: I know.
0: Mm. Anybody out there?
6: Yeah.
0: Strawberry pie.
6: Give us an amen. Here's Isaac's. He ain't done me nothing but good, just like Yoda's.

0: I hope you're having a wonderful day. It's JD and Mandy in the Morning. I'm Mandy Marshall.
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5: It's just about food today.
1: Apparently it is.
5: Oh, no. That last song that you just played was just music to my ears.
1: Divinity.
5: Oh, so good. Oh,
1: they were amazing when they sang at the Gospel Barn.
5: Yes, they were.
1: So, so good.
5: Y'all missed it if you didn't get there.
1: It was so good. Yes. Yeah. It wasn't even, I mean, that was a good version of it, but it was really amazing live.
5: Right. You know,
1: to hear them live.
5: And a lot of times they do just sound a little bit more polished on the CDs, but no, they really brought it.
1: Amen. They certainly did. We have more prayer coming at you at 9:30. We get to go to prayer and ask God to, you know, be with all of us, especially our mothers, a little Mother Day prayer blessing over you, if I'm able to do that. Anyway.
5: You got it.
1: I don't usually give blessings, but
5: you always do a beautiful prayer on Sunday morning.
1: Aww, so thank you, sweetie.
5: You're welcome.
1: You're awesome. All right. Well, let's do some Peace in the Valley. A little Johnny Cash coming at us. On Hymn Time Country Style, WEN 98.5. Go ahead, Johnny.
6: Well, I'm tired and so weary, but I must go along till the Lord comes and calls me away. Oh, yes. Well, the morning's so bright, and the Lamb is the light, and the night is as black

0: 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Oh, mama, you're the one that's going to win them all. That's going out to all you mothers. Happy Mother's Day to you. And and your mama and whoever else is a mother out there. Maybe you're a foster mom, like, you know, my pastor's wife. She and they fostered, I don't know, I lost track after 20. So
1: wow.
0: I know, they're the most incredible, loving, kind people. And they're right here at Bedford Bible. And they're incredible people. 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We got a call today from Randy, and he wanted to hear a phone call from God. He said it seemed appropriate. So I was trying to think if this is the one he was talking about.
1: Well, hopefully this is the one we're going to
0: play. He'll call us back if it is.
1: Let us know, Randy.
0: It does have him say, hey, honey, I think that phone call's for you. So I guess maybe that's what he means by something.
2: Hun, the phones are ringing. Would you get it for me, please? I'm trying to watch old Johnny. He just come on. What? Get it myself. Confound it, every time something like this comes up, it's always me. Hello? Hello? Long distance. Yeah, this is me. Who's this? Why? What do you mean, am I a Christian? I don't know. Who's a calling? Heaven. Well, hello, Lord. Yes, sir. I've been a Christian a long time. But Lord, what are you calling me for? You hadn't heard from me in quite some time, so you thought you just better call, huh? Well, now, Lord, I tell you, Lord, it was just last night I was going to pray. Yes, sir, I told my wife. Now, hon, just as soon as old Johnny is off the TV, we are to get on our knees and talk with the Lord. And I wish we'd have gone ahead and done it, but we didn't. But, Lord, I tell you what we're going to do. I'll say my prayers tonight, whether I need to or not. Yes, sir. Sir, do I go to church? Yes, sir, Lord, every Sunday. I'm a faithful church member. Yes, sir. Yes, sir, I went last Sunday. I even watched all those ministers, Lord, on the TV and before I went to morning worship. Lord, I just love that Kathleen Koonsman, you know, and then I like to catch that Oral Rogers down at the college. And one of my favorites, Lord, is old Tex Humboldt up there in Akron. But after all the TV services are over, Lord, I moseyed on down for Sunday morning worship. Yes, sir. Sir, what did the preacher preach on? Well, the platform. You mean what did he preach about? Well, sir, Lord, let's see, he referred to Matthew or was it Mark? No, Lord, I think it was Jude. That was a couple of months ago. And let's see now, but sir, Sunday 9. No, sir, I didn't. Sir, Bonanza. Well, now, Lord, now, did I go the next Sunday night? Now, I was going to go, but I worked so hard all the week, you know, and it was such a pretty day and everything, I didn't get to church, Lord. No, I tell you, I went out and I caught two bass and four crappie. Well, now, Lord, I couldn't have gone to church no way. My wife was a homesick, and somebody would have had to stay there with her. Sir? Yes, sir, Lord, I give to the church every Sunday. Yes, sir. Sir? Yes, sir, every Sunday that I go. And I know that, but Lord, I gave $58 to the church last year. Every cent of it, yes, sir. You, sir, 10% of everything I own belongs to you. Yes, sir, Lord, but I tell you right now, you just caught me in a bind, you know. We're in a recession down here, Lord, and this thing's done really turned down into a depression for me. And I'm, sir, well, I know, but you know that's a little over a dollar a week, sir. How much did I make? Well, Lord, it was a little over $10,000 last year. Well, now, I tell you, Lord, as soon as I get my boat and motor paid for, I'm going to start giving my tithes, you know, my 10%. But if I don't pay off this boat and motor pretty soon, they'll come and get it, and then I won't have one. Yes, sir. Well, what do you mean if I don't start paying my tithes? I ain't going to need that boat and motor down there. No, sir. No, sir. Now, I'm so glad you asked that, Lord. We don't gossip in this here house at all. No, sir, Lord. The things we say about our neighbors is all true. So, sir, you got to go now. Well, Lord, now I tell you, I do appreciate you calling. And Lord, you can depend on me. Okay, goodbye now. Goodness gracious. Hello? Hello, operator. Hon, I just got a long-distance call on this here phone, and I want you to check on your papers there and see, hon, if this was a collect call. Well, thank you so much for looking, and it wasn't. Goodbye now. What's that, dear? Who was it? Never mind. You wouldn't believe me if I told you who it was, but I tell you one thing. The next time the phone rings, you can answer it, for you needed that a whole lot worse than I did. What? No, it wasn't the wrong number. Believe me, he had my number. And a matter of fact, I think he's probably got a lot of people's number.
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0: 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It is time that we go to prayer at 9:32. Awesome. And what a special day today is, Lord. We are thankful for you, just in your whole family dynamics, Lord, that you created. And I am so thankful that I have a mom and that you design moms to do what moms do. It's so wonderful. And I know that there are some folks right now that are missing their mom. My mom has gone on to heaven. And though it has been many years, there is that longing to see her. Also, strained relationships between mother and child, or mother and adult child, and all of that kind of stuff. Lord, you see that going on. You see moms, Lord, also that are feeling overwhelmed. And all of those wonderful mothers that give and give and really work hard and sometimes just feel so overwhelmed. I just ask you to touch them today, to be with them, give them strength right now, and that you would allow their families to really give them the encouragement today that they need, the strength and step up and do what only they can do. And that, God, of course, you are our strength today. And every day, and I ask you to give them your strength today as well. We pray for those on our prayer list: Chuck and Vicki Seiler, Lord, Shirley Moyer, Janet Belts, George Belts, Helen Irwin, Phil Murr, Paula Miller, Hope Perry. I pray for Margaret Murr, Linda Newell, John Albright, MJ Baker. I pray Steve Hilgemeyer. The continued healing for Harlan McBride, Ann and Lori Malford, Mary Green, and Jack Kissel, Bryce Stanislaw, Randy Halstead, Steve Tucker, Lisa Woodworth, our John and Gail McMahon, and Verna Meneguzzo, who's fighting cancer currently, along with Brian Wilson and Mark Lowry, Draven Moore, and Vicky Winger, Ricky Zanetti. Lord, we just ask you to touch him, and he's in a huge battle right now with cancer, and I just ask you to heal his body. And Lord, also for my bestie, Julie Ann, who is needing a kidney donor, Lord, and a healing in her body. God, touch her right now, Lord. And we are thankful for everything that you're doing in her life, sustaining her, healing her, all those things that only you can do, Lord. We are thankful for it. And we love you, Jesus. And again, thank you for our mothers. And may they be blessed today and be loved on and cared for and appreciated for all the things that they have done and are doing and will continue to do to bless all of us. We are thankful for it. In your mighty name we pray. Also, Lord, bless the station, bless him time, the rest of the show. And we pray just for your continued healing in everything that needs to be healed, Lord. In Jesus' name, amen.

0: 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I'm Mandy Marshall.
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13: It is. We love going there.
1: We do. We try to stay out of trouble.
13: I wish y'all could see the look in her eye when she says that.
1: I think Marvin Stettler, he likes to cause a little trouble himself.
13: He's
1: down there.
13: He's a nice guy.
1: Oh, he's so wonderful. Just appreciate him so much. We have lots of fun.
13: Hi, Marvin. Hope you're still listening.
1: I actually got him, I think it was him, and a few other folks when I was doing Donut Detour out, and they were singing this song with me. It was hilarious that I made up.
13: I love those Donut Detours you used to. I lived in Kalamazoo. I'd come through Battle Creek. There's my buddy with some donuts.
1: I know. I lost a few pounds after I stopped going that one.
13: Right? That was so fun.
1: I know. I love it. Okay, well, I should play this one, Never Run Out of the Blood by the Cups. And going out to Kevin, our buddy Kevin at church on Hymn Time Country Style, Win 98.5. 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
13: Woo! Yay!
1: Woo! Happy birthday! Happy Mother's Day!

0: A big win, 98.5 him time. Country style, happy birthday to all of you having a birthday today and or this week or this month or this year.
1: A got big yeehaw.
0: I got you all covered. We got a happy sweet 2 years old to Carianna Thomas. Turned two yesterday. And Vera and Veda Johnson on Friday turning 20. Should we say that? Okay. They're from Quincy. Y'all know who the twins are.
1: There you go.
0: Miss Janet Biggs, she is awesome. And happy birthday to her. Dawn Thaxton having a birthday. Jenny Hughes and Mike Hesch. Janice Hammond having a birthday. And you have some over there.
1: I do. I have a list here. Some folks that I know. Laura Valentine has had a birthday this week. Rosalie Rosowski, Phil Bennett, Kelsey Franks, and of course, my favorite set of twins, Taylor Williams and Travis Williams, which are my twins.
0: Aww,
1: so yeah. Big happy birthday to both of them. I love you guys so much.
0: And that, what day is that on again?
1: Tuesday. Yeah.
0: Happy birthday.
1: Okay. Coming up.
0: Good. All right. We've had a wonderful week. And last week, I forgot to mention who was my next guest, which would have been you. So sorry. Bad girl.
1: That's all right.
0: Bad girl. And so we are going to have next week back in house. Scott Wiley of the Gospel Barn will be joining me. So look forward to all of the fun hoopla that comes with him.
1: Each guest brings their own a little bit of energy here with you.
0: It is so much fun. I absolutely love it. And I'm looking forward to that. And then I think we're all ready to roll then. Everybody have a wonderful Mother's Day. Hope you get to spend lots of time with your mama.
1: Yes.
0: And enjoy her. And or whatever it is that you do to remember your mama as well. You're in our hearts and prayers. So goodbye, old world. Goodbye on Hymn Time Country Style with 98.5.

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Good morning to you. And it is Sunday fun day, but it is also Mother's Day. So happy Mother's Day to all you moms, grandmas, and you spiritual moms. We love every one of

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Yeah, Megan Maroney up next. Beautiful things, just like our mothers. They are beautiful in absolutely every way. We appreciate you so much, moms. Thanks for all you do.

0: 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It's JD and Mandy in the Morning. 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
18: Southwest Michigan weather.
19: Staying on the cooler side for our Mother's Day, despite the presence of mostly sunny skies. We'll have a strong wind from the west-northwest, gusts approaching 30 miles per hour. Highs at about 60 degrees. During the overnight hours, we'll see temperatures slip into the mid-30s. There could be some areas of frost, only recovering into the mid-50s on Monday with mostly sunny skies. The next best chance of rain comes Tuesday afternoon, warming beyond that into the 60s and 70s. Tracking Southwest Michigan's weather, I'm Storm Team 8 meteorologist Scott Larson.

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If you've been living under a rock this week and didn't realize today was Mother's Day, now's your chance to go get that card. 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

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Luke Bryan, he's celebrating his wife's Mother's Day, I'm sure, and his mama. Good guy.

There's something to be said about someone who loves you unconditionally. Yep, Mom was there when you needed a diaper change, and there to tell your first date all about it. 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

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Happy Mother's Day. Yes, a big shout out to all of those who helped us give away flowers last week. And shout out to Once Upon a Child in Battle Creek, Branch County Car Show and Swap Meet in Coldwater, Cornwall's Turkeyville, USA in Marshall. 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
1: 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Neon sitting on the hood of mine drinking. 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
12: Southwest Michigan weather.
13: Staying on the cooler side for our Mother's Day, despite the presence of mostly sunny skies. We'll have a strong wind from the west-northwest, gusts approaching 30 miles per hour, highs at about 60 degrees. During the overnight hours, we'll see temperatures slip into the mid-30s. There could be some areas of frost, only recovering into the mid-50s on Monday with mostly sunny skies. The next best chance of rain comes Tuesday afternoon, warming beyond that into the 60s and 70s. Tracking Southwest Michigan's weather, I'm Storm Team 8 meteorologist Scott Larson.

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Happy Mother's Day from your country, WEN 98.5.

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Kenny Chesney, When the Sun Goes Down. I think it's always fun when the sun goes down, isn't it? Nice, pretty sunset God gives us. Woo!

0: 98.5, your country. When the boss is away, the girls shall play. Join myself and Mandy in the morning. JD is out on Monday, Tuesday. He will be back Wednesday. So enjoy it while you got it. Because we're unsupervised.
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0: Five and Marsh Brothers are turning up the heat for a celebration. 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
13: Southwest Michigan weather.
14: Staying on the cooler side for our Mother's Day, despite the presence of mostly sunny skies. We'll have a strong wind from the west-northwest, gusts approaching 30 miles per hour. Highs at about 60 degrees. During the overnight hours, we'll see temperatures slip into the mid-30s. There could be some areas of frost, only recovering into the mid-50s on Monday with mostly sunny skies. The next best chance of rain comes Tuesday afternoon, warming beyond that into the 60s and 70s. Tracking Southwest Michigan's weather, I'm Storm Team 8 meteorologist Scott Larson.

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I just love that Nate Smith song. I really do. I tried to get a little romantic with my hubby doodles regarding that song, and it really didn't go over so well.

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We had a great time Friday, Mandy and Julianne, celebrating Dawn of Three Rivers for Kindness Counts winning $100. 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

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Julianne saying so long for now. Happy Mother's Day to all of you. And as well, I'll be back in the morning with Mandy for JD and Mandy while JD is off for a couple more days. Looking forward to that. It's going to be good. Don't miss out.

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Win 98.5. I am Alan Parrish, bringing the heat on this Sunday afternoon. I know, you might be relaxing right now, so you know what? Maybe we should tone it back. I can be whatever you want me to be. We can talk about all sorts of things today, which we will be. We'll be bouncing all over the place. But what matters most is that we have a good time and we have a little fun while we're doing it. Let's get today rolling with Florida Georgia Line.

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17: Southwest Michigan weather. Staying on the cooler side for our Mother's Day, despite the presence of mostly sunny skies. We'll have a strong wind from the west-northwest, gusts approaching 30 miles per hour, highs at about 60 degrees. During the overnight hours, we'll see temperatures slip into the mid-30s. There could be some areas of frost, only recovering into the mid-50s on Monday with mostly sunny skies. The next best chance of rain comes Tuesday afternoon, warming beyond that into the 60s and 70s. Tracking Southwest Michigan's weather, I'm Storm Team 8 meteorologist Scott Larson.

98.5, it is not a conspiracy. It's true. Dogs will be flying in Battle Creek. All right, maybe I twist my words a little bit too much. But the Hooligan flight team will be doing a flyover at the May 27th home opener. The Hooligan flight team, as soon as Home of the Brave, you're going to see the Hooligan flight team fly over during the national anthem at the May 27th home opener. There you go. I mean, the Battle Creek Battlejacks, they have a dog as a mascot. I think that counts, right? Zach Topp.

5, I am Alan Parrish reminding you that the Western Michigan University baseball team will be hosting their final homestand of this regular season, May 14th through May 16th. That's going to be 3 days. I want to see you out there.

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KCC, Kellogg Community College, they are having their commencement ceremony Thursday, May 14th at 7 p.m. And hey, I'm going to be one of those graduates. What? I'm going to be walking with a record-breaking over 400 students. It's going to be a big one. Make your way on out. 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Just when

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features this year that guests can ride around the zoo. They are called rideables. That's right. You can ride a motorized animal scooter past actual animals. That is a sentence I genuinely did not expect to say today, and yet here we are. 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

shine. When 98.5, lately I've been trying to be more aware of all the habits that I've been falling into so I can fix them, you know, try to be a better person. I've noticed that I've fallen into the habit of picking up my phone, unlocking it, and then staring at the home screen for like 2 seconds, and then just putting it back down without doing anything. It's the weirdest thing. I mean, no notification, didn't go to an app. Like, I don't even know what I was looking for. 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But we both showed up anyways.

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13: Southwest Michigan weather.
14: Staying on the cooler side for our Mother's Day, despite the presence of mostly sunny skies. We'll have a strong wind from the west-northwest, gusts approaching 30 miles per hour, highs at about 60 degrees. During the overnight hours, we'll see temperatures slip into the mid-30s. There could be some areas of frost, only recovering into the mid-50s on Monday with mostly sunny skies. The next best chance of rain comes Tuesday afternoon, warming beyond that into the 60s and 70s. Tracking Southwest Michigan's weather, I'm Storm Team 8 meteorologist Scott Larson.

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1: Win 98.5. You know, one of the worst and most tedious things I've been doing lately? Well, the last few months have been great for entertainment with all new shows coming out, especially on Netflix. Well, it seems like I've just been becoming a salesperson for a show that I didn't even really like in the beginning. Like, I've been recommended a few different shows and they're telling me, oh yeah, just sit through the first three episodes and they are just so mediocre, you know, but you really just want to finish the show and it's only like one season, for example. It stinks. Like, I didn't want to be here, but here I am.

98.5. 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I'm going to be trying to help you out, you know, try to do right by your mama.

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Happy Mother's Day from your country, WEN 98.5.

0: Win 98.5, I am Alan Parrish on this beautiful Mother's Day. I'd like to wish happy Mother's Day to my mom. Hopefully we're going out to dinner here pretty soon. But everyone here at the station believes that mom deserves more than just one day. So we've teamed up with Showcase Gardens in Coldwater and Woody's Western Wear in Sturgis to celebrate mom for a whole week. 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

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Have a happy Mother's Day, but time is ticking for me to head on out of here. 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

Brunette from Tucker Wetmore, beginning our Sunday afternoon. It's Wind at Gate 5. I am Obi all the way up through 7 with the best in country music. So let's do it. Got a great show. Don't go anywhere. We start with Jason Aldean.

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9: Staying on the cooler side for our Mother's Day, despite the presence of mostly sunny skies. We'll have a strong wind from the west-northwest, gusts approaching 30 miles per hour, highs at about 60 degrees. During the overnight hours, we'll see temperatures slip into the mid-30s. There could be some areas of frost, only recovering into the mid-50s on Monday with mostly sunny skies. The next best chance of rain comes Tuesday afternoon, warming beyond that into the 60s and 70s. Tracking Southwest Michigan's weather, I'm Storm Team 8 meteorologist Scott Larson.

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8: Southwest Michigan weather. Staying on the cooler side for our Mother's Day, despite the presence of mostly sunny skies. We'll have a strong wind from the west-northwest, gusts approaching 30 miles per hour, highs at about 60 degrees. During the overnight hours, we'll see temperatures slip into the mid-30s. There could be some areas of frost, only recovering into the mid-50s on Monday with mostly sunny skies. The next best chance of rain comes Tuesday afternoon, warming beyond that into the 60s and 70s. Tracking Southwest Michigan's weather, I'm Storm Team 8 meteorologist Scott Larson.

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0: George Burge, It Won't Be Long, Your Country. Winded Geek 5, Ella Langley, she's breaking through at just historic levels. I'm telling you, this year continues with three top 10 hits inside the Billboard Hot 100, taking over the scene consistently the last year and a half, kind of like what Morgan Wallen has been doing the last half decade, and what Carrie Underwood did the beginning of her career. If Ella Langley can sustain it, I'm not saying she's Carrie Underwood yet. You all know how I feel about Carrie. Number one, also last October, highest gross earning for a female country artist, RIAA, 95 million official records sold. Crazy, crazy. But I think Ella Langley's, this is a start to where she's got to go to chase that and all the greats. But Ella Langley continues dominance. Three top 10 hits inside the Billboard Hot 100. It's Winded Geek 5.
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0: 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I'll be with you all the way up through 7, final hour. And I got a great show to close on. Don't go anywhere. Let's continue with Eric Church.
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0: 95 and Marsh Brothers are turning up the heat for a celebration. That's right, Marsh Brothers and Quincy is celebrating their 40th anniversary, and we're giving you the ultimate lucky winner is going to own the water this summer with a massive prize package worth over $2,200. You'll be cruising in a brand new Croft inflatable kayak and lounging on a massive 18-foot water mat. Keep the party moving with the ultimate 58-quart Wet Sound Shiver 55 Bluetooth soundbar cooler to keep your drinks cold and the country music loud all summer long. 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
10: Southwest Michigan weather.
11: A chilly night is ahead for Southwest Michigan. In fact, a frost advisory is in effect along and north of I-94 into Monday morning as low temperatures are forecast to fall to the mid-30s. We'll warm to the upper 50s through Monday afternoon under mostly sunny skies. First half of Tuesday looks dry with highs in the low 60s before rain arrives later in the day. After falling to the 50s Wednesday, we'll warm steadily up to the 70s by next weekend. Tracking Southwest Michigan's weather, I'm some teammate meteorologist Blake Harms.

man, the things I heard. It was harder times and longer days, 5 miles of school uphill both ways. We were cane switch raised, a dirt floor poor. Of course, that was back before the war. Yeah, your uncle and I made quite a pair, flying F-15s through hostile air. He went down, but they missed me by hair. He'd always stop right there and say,

Wet 98.5, we like to play music that's actually good for you. That's why this next song has 15 grams of protein, 3 grams of carbs, and zero sugar. Yeah. Enjoy.

Morgan Wallen closing us down. I'm Obi sounding off, getting out of here from a Sunday afternoon into your evening. 4 hours in the books for me. Back with you this Saturday from 7 to midnight. And as always, Sunday afternoons into your evening from 3 to 7. I leave you with the Bassett Country. It's Luke Bryan.

To the one who's always there to remind you that one time you... Well, you don't need us to remind you. Happy Mother's Day from your country, WEN 98.5.

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Good Sunday evening to you. Happy Mother's Day to all of our great mothers out there. Hope you had a fabulous day. Maybe you had some brunch, did something fun. A little cool to be cooking out, but hey, had some sunshine, so not all bad. 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
6: Southwest Michigan weather. A chilly night is ahead for Southwest Michigan. In fact, a frost advisory is in effect along and north of I-94 into Monday morning, as low temperatures are forecast to fall to the mid-30s. We'll warm to the upper 50s through Monday afternoon under mostly sunny skies. First half of Tuesday looks dry with highs in the low 60s before rain arrives later in the day. After falling to the 50s Wednesday, we'll warm steadily up to the 70s by next weekend. Tracking Southwest Michigan's weather, I'm from Team 8 meteorologist Blake Harms.

Hats off to the one who kept you from wearing dad's hand-me-downs. You're the best mommy ever. 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

0: From Keith Urban, Long Hot Summer. Hopefully that is in the works for us. Man, it has been very cool, hasn't it, this spring? And hopefully we'll have a nice, long, hot summer. That is the hope.
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They did a little number there at the Stagecoach Tour. And yeah, good stuff. If you haven't checked it out, you can do that. Go to Billboard and yeah, can find that video for sure. Good stuff. Yeah, Boyz II Men and Cody Johnson. Would not have figured that. Here's Low Cash with 98.5.